Havana Brown, Red One, Miss Worldwide, from Miami, Morocco, to Australia.

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That girl Rosie or not, I bet that chick gon' come. Bunch of bad cops and some bad chicks. What I got up in these pants, you can have this. But if you catch me on a spliff,

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Wanna test my crew?

This is the story of Gina, a beautiful but lost little girl, trying to escape reality.

been a ride. I guess I had to go to that place to get to this one. Now some of you might still be in that place if you're trying to get out.